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Keep calm till a bad man. Keep calm till a bad man. 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

0: the night, in the club, we can dance. 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
1: Love is the future, love is the weapon. Love is the wager, love is the lesson. Love is the moment, love is the way. Love is the pain, love is the way. Love is the sleepless, love is the game. Love is the nameless, love is the grave. Love is the message, love is the vibe. Love is the answer, love don't die. Love don't die.

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When it's money on the line, everybody's in for. 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

the baddest, the meanest and greatest. You be manifesting a play with the A-list, the bad in the battle, the east in the vandal, the illest, the sickest, the threat in the devil. The shit that I'm talking, the image of damage, I'm living the band and I'm bending the band and I'm better and better in that fucking language. Stopping the shop, I'm a whole lot of packing.

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3: 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You'll be manifesting a play with the A-list. 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
2: 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That for every outside, there is an inside. And for every inside, there is an outside. And although they are different, they go together. There is, in other words, a secret.

So there is a secret. What is esoteric, what is profound, and what is deep is what we will call the implicit. What is obvious and on the open is what we will call the explicit.

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0: 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Singers shouldn't be actors. 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